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0: Okay, real talk. Teachers are not okay. 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They're doing a million things at once with zero free time and somehow still saying, no worries, when a kid says,
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Two in a row of something a little heavier. 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

It's time to turn it up to 11. 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

0: 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Teachers are not okay. And we mean that with love. They're doing a million things at once with zero free time and somehow still saying, no worries, when a kid says,
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0: Okay, real talk. Teachers are not okay. And we mean that with love. They're doing a million things at once with zero free time and somehow still saying, no worries, when a kid says,
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0: while making full eye contact. That's why WRRV is honoring Hudson Valley's homeroom heroes. 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

0: Okay, real talk. Teachers are not okay. And we mean that with love. They're doing a million things at once with zero free time and somehow still saying, no worries, when a kid says,
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0: Okay, real talk. Teachers are not okay. 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They're doing a million things at once with zero free time and somehow still saying, no worries, when a kid says,
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0: while making full eye contact. 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And if they're chosen, we'll honor them on air and online. 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

Sorry I'm running late. They closed the lane on the Mid-Hudson Bridge. Again. It's like they wait until rush hour to do it. The Hudson Valley's alternative. 92.7, 96.9 WRRV.

0: Okay, real talk. Teachers are not okay. And we mean that with love. They're doing a million things at once with zero free time and somehow still saying, no worries, when a kid says,
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0: while making full eye contact. 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

0: Okay, real talk. Teachers are not okay. 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They're doing a million things at once with zero free time and somehow still saying, no worries, when a kid says,
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0: Okay, real talk. Teachers are not okay. 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They're doing a million things at once with zero free time and somehow still saying, no worries, when a kid says,
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0: while making full eye contact. 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

0: to go.
1: Okay, real talk. Teachers are not okay. And we mean that with love. They're doing a million things at once with zero free time and somehow still saying, no worries, when a kid says,
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0: Okay, real talk. Teachers are not okay. 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They're doing a million things at once with zero free time and somehow still saying, no worries, when a kid says,
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3: Well, traffic on the Mid-Hudson Bridge looks good in both directions. Then it's a good ride on the arterial. For now, 84 is clear in both directions from the Taconic over the Newburgh Beacon Bridge out to the Thruway. No issues on 990. 9W looks good from the Mid-Hudson down in New Windsor. But I am seeing delays already. A little sluggish on 17 eastbound heading into Middletown. 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
4: Looking good on the Mid-Hudson Bridge in both directions. Quiet for now on the arterial. Taconic looks good north and southbound through Dutchess and through Putnam. 84 westbound minor delays into 684. 9 is clear in both directions from north of the Mid-Hudson Bridge down to Fishkill. No issues along 9D, 9W, the thruway. Good to go again for now. 17 eastbound into 84 in Middletown. I am seeing some heavy delays, though, on Route 6 eastbound, making your way over to the Palisades. 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
4: Not seeing any issues on the Taconic north or southbound through Dutchess, even through Putnam County. It's clear getting to and across the Mid-Hudson in both directions, quiet along the arterial. 9 looks good north and southbound from Hyde Park right down to Fishkill. No issues on 52, 84, 90. And west of the river, seeing a good ride on 9W, the Thruway, and 17. 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

0: She's a butcher with a smile, cut me farther than I've ever been.
1: Okay, real talk. Teachers are not okay. And we mean that with love. They're doing a million things at once with zero free time and somehow still saying, no worries, when a kid says,
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4: Traffic is okay on the Mid-Hudson Bridge, east and westbound. No issues on the arterial. Taconic, good to go north and southbound from 84 up to 199. A little busy on 9 northbound into Wappingers. 9 southbound in good shape. Quiet on 9D. The Newburgh Beacon Bridge is good. A little busy in Newburgh. 9W southbound into 84. No issues on the thruway, though, or 17 in Orange County. 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

0: Okay, real talk. Teachers are not okay. And we mean that with love. They're doing a million things at once with zero free time and somehow still saying, no worries, when a kid says,
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1: It's a little sluggish now on the Mid-Hudson Bridge. Eastbound, the arterial is okay. The Taconic is okay through Dutchess County. If you're taking it further south, I'm seeing southbound delays on the Taconic through Peekskill. Traffic on the Newburgh Beacon Bridge looks good. No issues on 90. A little busy on 9 northbound through Wappingers. 9W southbound busy into 84. Thruway, though, clear. No issues on 17 either in Orange County. 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But with just one pill, Aleve provides up to 12 hours of pain relief so you can put pain in the rear view. 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I'm Susie Cerrone on 92.7 and 96.9 WRRV.

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0: 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WRR.
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0: out that way. No issues on 90. 84 is clear both directions. 684 over the Newburgh Beacon Bridge. Delays have eased in Newburgh on 9W southbound into 84. And for right now in Orange County, I don't see any delays on the Thruway or 17. 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

0: Okay, real talk. Teachers are not okay. 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They're doing a million things at once with zero free time and somehow still saying, no worries, when a kid says,
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I said, are you gonna be my girl? It's a 1, 2, 3, take my hand and come with me, because you look so fine that I really wanna make you mine. 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Come on and get your kicks. Now you don't need

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Hey, it's Allison. Happy Tuesday. I'm going to be bringing you a bunch of new songs this hour that I'm excited for you to hear. The latest from Edge Hill, Buffalo Traffic Jam, and Cage the Elephant. Plus more. I got to keep you guessing. It's 21 Pilots now.

0: 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So shout out to this local soap and body care brand. They are celebrating the new distribution center that opened up right here in the Hudson Valley. Love this for them. I was actually gifted one of their soaps and it smells so good. 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

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One of the national days for today is National Cheese Toast Day.

I'm not talking about grilled cheese. I'm talking about a piece of toast that has cheese on it. 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It's caged the elephant now.

0: 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Teachers are not okay. And we mean that with love. They're doing a million things at once with zero free time and somehow still saying, no worries, when a kid says,
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I am making dreams come true. 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

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I see so many different commercials for cell phone carriers, AT&T, T-Mobile, Verizon, and I want to know, in your opinion, who is the best cell phone carrier and a local store that you had a good experience at? 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

That was Dexter and the Moon Rocks on 92.7, 96.9 WRV. Hey, it's Allison. After Weezer and Foo Fighters, I'm going to share this with you. A new Mexican snack bar is opening up here in the Hudson Valley, and I will tell

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Hey, it's Allison. Yes, I found out about this exciting new Mexican snack bar. It's going to open up in Orange County. They're going to have authentic

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0: Okay, real talk. Teachers are not okay. And we mean that with love. They're doing a million things at once with zero free time and somehow still saying, no worries, when a kid says,
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That was Somber with 12 to 12 on 92.7, 96.9 WRV. Love the fact that I'm going to help you qualify to win in the 2 o'clock hour a pair of tickets to see Biba Doobie at MSG in October. 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

The latest from 3 days grace on 92.7, 96.9 WRV. So not only in the 12 o'clock hour, which is coming up super soon, I'm going to have the throwback at 12 for you, but also 96 minutes of commercial-free music, which is brought to you by Green Spectrum CBD. And this is Noah Kahan Now.

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0: They say Pete once drove through New York City at rush hour. 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

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Hey, it's Allison. Happy that you're joining me on this Tuesday afternoon, especially to hear songs from the 90s and 2000s and to talk about fun moments from those times as well. All right, you will be hearing from Dave Matthews Band, Oasis, who else? The White Stripes, and more.

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Pretty cool that this Catskills Village is known as the Painted Village in the Sky. So if you want to take some time to go there, there is also a new business that opened up called Sugarville. 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

Let's talk about Back to School Edition in the 90s on 92.7, 96.9 WRV for the throwback at 12. Okay, I had everything Lisa Frank, go figure. The bright colored folders and binders with animals like cats and dolphins. That was one of my favorite things. I feel like JanSport backpacks were also the thing to have. Composition notebooks. What else? Oh, those Mr. Sketch scented markers. I smelled every one of them. St. Matthew's Band now for the throwback at 12. I could chat with you all day.

0: Okay, real talk. Teachers are not okay. And we mean that with love. They're doing a million things at once with zero free time and somehow still saying, no worries, when a kid says,
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0: while making full eye contact. That's why WRRV is honoring Hudson Valley's homeroom heroes. 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

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And here is Oasis for the throwback at 12. 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

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Let's keep the music moving now with Blink and The Rock Show. They did perform this last summer at Bethel Woods. Absolutely iconic. Here they are.

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0: A bunch of new songs are coming up this hour on 92.7, 96.9 WRV. Hey, it's Allison. All right, so the latest from Weezer with Wednesday, Interpol. We'll have new music from Cage the Elephant and more. Right now it's Cake.
1: Reluctantly crouched at the starting line. Engines pumping and thumping in time. The green light flashes, the flags go up. 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

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Hey, it's Allison on 92.7, 96.9 WRV. And yes, we can also congratulate them because they have opened up a new distribution center right in our area. And that's wonderful news for them. 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

That was The Neighborhood with Private on 92.7, 96.9 WRV. Soon enough, it'll be the 2 o'clock hour. And during that hour, I'm excited to help you qualify to win, as you deserve, a pair of tickets to go see Beepa Doobie live at MSG next month. So hold on for that. It's Bush joining us now.

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You can add to the conversation. You could see what everybody's talking about. It's on our Facebook. And I was asking, in your opinion, who is the best cell phone carrier? And then if there's a local store that you go to that you want to give a shout out, let us know on Facebook.

0: Okay, real talk. Teachers are not okay. And we mean that with love. They're doing a million things at once with zero free time and somehow still saying, no worries, when a kid says,
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Hey, it's Allison. After this song, we'll have the latest from Dominic Fike, so just hold on for that.

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The winning starts on Thursday, and it's brought to you by Stewart Shops. Here's My Chemical Romance now. When I was... Oh, yeah.

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Okay, so you're going to hear Edgehill and Mumford & Sons. 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

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Hey, it's Allison. 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Val's going to take over soon. 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

0: Okay, real talk. Teachers are not okay. And we mean that with love. They're doing a million things at once with zero free time and somehow still saying, no worries, when a kid says,
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Danger starting us off on a Tuesday with the Hudson Valley's alternative WRRV. It is Val. I was driving home last night and I was like, man, it was kind of a quiet show. As it got later in the show on Monday, why was it? Football's back in season, Monday Night Football. So I know where you all were. Go to your TV, watching football as you should.

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Let me tell you why. It's 92.7 96.9 WRV. When I logged onto Facebook on my phone the other day, and that little new Meta helper was like, hey, I'm Muse. Do you need anything? I was like, no, you're not Muse. Muse is a band that you strip their social media handles from, so you could be Muse.

Sorry I'm running late. They closed the lane on the Mid-Hudson Bridge. Again. It's like they wait until rush hour to do it. The Hudson Valley's alternative. 92.7, 96.9 WRRV.

Noah Kahn with Doors, the Hudson Valley's alternative is WRRV. I keep getting all of these ads for these Noah Kahn candles, and I feel like at some point I just need to order one. But like, I feel like the scents are not where I usually go when it comes to like candles and air fresheners for my house. I'm very much like fruity or like the Hawaiian stuff. These are like rugged, outdoorsy. Do you have one, and how does it smell?

0: Okay, real talk. Teachers are not okay. 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They're doing a million things at once with zero free time and somehow still saying, no worries, when a kid says,
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0: 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That's why WRRV is honoring Hudson Valley's homeroom

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The Hudson Valley's alternative is 92.7 96.9 WRRV. It's Val. A little over a month and change until I embark on this journey down to Florida, Miramar Beach, I think that's how you say it, to the inaugural Shinedown Lunatic Ball. And I'm really hoping to do some interviews and get some media credentials. And I'm trying to figure out, like, how nerdy do I go since, you know, I got to meet them over the summer. Do I bring the pictures that I printed out for them to sign, or do I need to be professional? That's my question.

Chili Peppers and Around the World with the Hudson Valley's Alternative WRRV. It seems like my little pep talk yesterday worked on you. It seems like a lot of you maybe didn't know that we had free tickets for Weezer on the WRRV app for their show in 15 days at the Barclays Center. Oh, you didn't know? Now you know. Click on

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0: right now. Kingston Rhine Cliff Bridge, so far so good. Remember, Port Jervis line buses replace trains middays for the next several months or so between Port Jervis and Sloatsburg. 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

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It's Val. Last hour I was talking about how Monday Night Football, I feel like, impacted your participation last night in the 5 o'clock road rage and whatnot. And I was thinking about NFL season. We have a little bit of a dilemma in my family. My dad, when he was in basic, he was in the Air Force. He was stationed in Texas. He's been a diehard Dallas Cowboys fan since a million years ago. My mom, who grew up in Queens, is a Giants fan. So opening night for the Giants and Cowboys on Sunday was rough.

Moving you along Tuesday afternoon with the Hudson Valley's Alternative 92.7 96.9 WRV. 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

0: Okay, real talk. Teachers are not okay. And we mean that with love. They're doing a million things at once with zero free time and somehow still saying, no worries, when a kid says,
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6: Back to the thruway, where we still have nothing going on, so that is good news. In Woodbury, Central Valley, they're still doing some road work, Route 32 by the creek, just north of the mall, so some alternating lanes of traffic there. And farther up in New Windsor, there was a crash on Route 32, just south of Five Corners. Looks like they're wrapping that up, and those delays are starting to ease out as well. Bear Mountain Bridge, just a minor delay into Orange County. Still loaded on Route 84 both ways, approaching 684 in Brewster. That's because of ongoing construction. Mid-Hudson Bridge, just a little bit of a delay. Kingston-Rhinecliff Bridge, just some minor delays as well. Port Jervis trains are being replaced by buses middays for the next several months between Port Jervis and Sloatsburg. 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

Let's see how many different versions of Jack White I can play for you. That's him with the Raconteurs from back in the mid-2000s. 92.7, 96.9 WRRV. We are the Hudson Valley's alternative. Accepting your requests right now for the 5 o'clock road rage. Yeah, we are almost there already.

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MGMT and kids. Some people say, oh, the kids, they keep us young. I feel like mine ages me. I'm having gray hair because of her. It's 92.7, 96.9 WRRV. I feel like I should do a weekly feature. Maybe I could even fill a daily one about the ridiculous things that my daughter and I find ourselves in, all of these situations. Her latest thing is she's really upset my parents are closing the pool. We live quite close to them, so any down moment, she's like, can we go swimming? I'm like, oh, really? Really? Can't we just stay home and finish the things we have to do here? So the pool is closing this weekend, and it is the, quote, worst day of her life.

0: 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And more of this.
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3: We'll start with lots of brake lights if you're heading through the Southeast or Brewster area. Both ways on 84 approaching the area of 684, and that's because of road work. Your westbound delays go back into Connecticut, picking up some extra volume on the westbound side of 202 Danbury Road as well. And 684 northbound, also slow trying to get into that general area. Still doing okay on the New York State Thruway. Mid-Hudson Bridge, just a little delay from both directions. In Poughkeepsie, southbound side of Route 9 before Fulton Street accident just reported. Those delays are starting to build. Eastbound side of the Kingston-Rhinecliff Bridge, that is absolutely loaded. And we still have buses replacing trains middays on the Port Jervis line. 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
1: 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Robin, listening in Port Jervis, texted in and said, today has been a disaster. Can you play something for me? How about 311 Beautiful Disaster? Would that work?

Nirvana is set to get the Vanguard Award at the VMAs a little bit later this month. All apologies with the Hudson Valley's Alternative 92.7, 96.9 WRRV. Doing the 5 o'clock road rage for you on a Tuesday evening with thanks to Rec Room Hudson Valley over in the Poughkeepsie Galleria on the second floor just down from Macy's. Have you been there lately? 2 break stops.

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0: 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Teachers are not okay. 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They're doing a million things at once with zero free time and somehow still saying, no worries, when a kid says,
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2: Thruway still looks good. Route 17, no problems this afternoon so far. Westbound, 84, still loaded from the Connecticut line to 684 in Brewster with construction. The eastbound side is eased out. And northbound 684, still slow into that general area as well. Newburgh Beacon Bridge, good. Mid-Hudson Bridge eastbound, you're a bit slow. And in Poughkeepsie, southbound side of Route 9, they were clearing a crash before Fulton Street. That's right before Marist University. And the Kingston-Rhinecliff Bridge eastbound, it is absolutely loaded from end to end. The westbound side is moving fine. Remember, Port Jervis Line buses replace trains middays for the next several months. 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

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Nothing new, though. We do this multiple times every day. We kick it off a little before 9, a little before noon, a little before 5, and then a little before 10 p.m. 96 minutes nonstop with 92.7, 96.9 WRRV. It is Val Maddie listening on the WRRV app. He's mad because he's still at work right now. I should be home, he said, but I am still at work. Can you play Alice in Chains? Would I? I would. And I am. This song is called Would.

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Got some Modest Mouse, System of a Down on the way. 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

0: And we're live here outside the Perez family home, just waiting for the... And there they go, almost on time this morning. 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

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We rage every night between 5 and 6. Sometimes we bleed into the 6 o'clock hour, but until I get a complaint, I'll keep doing it. It is Val, still commercial free. If you ever want to feel old, look up the date a song was released, like this one from 2004, 22 years ago, modern.

That one's for my nephew, Luca, and here's why. 92.7, 96.9 WRRV. Whenever he comes to visit the radio station or he FaceTimes me when I'm in here, he asks for System of a Down. So, had to get that one on for him. Good job. Week two of kindergarten, bud, and you are rocking it. It's the 5 o'clock Road Rage.

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Val here. How are you? Good, I hope. Hope that your week is going well. You know, all the usual stuff. New music from the neighborhood to get to. We'll have some fun in a little while, too, if you know what I'm saying.

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That new one, as promised, from the neighborhood called Private 927-969-WRRV. Since I was just talking about my little nephew, Luca, being in kindergarten, he just started last week, we should talk about teachers. We are once again bringing back our Homeroom Heroes contest, where you get to nominate a local teacher for some recognition and some cash money. $250, not too shabby. You don't even have to put that towards your classroom. You do what you want with it. That's thanks to Mid-Hudson Pump Company taking nominations. You can even self-nominate. No shame in that game on the WRRV app.

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All of a sudden, I'm on this football fandom kick. Have you noticed? 92.7, 96.9 WRV. I love sports, but like NFL is one that I'll watch in passing. Obviously, I'll sit down and watch the big game in February, but I'm not aligned with any given team, and I know that aggravates people. So let me just go back to what I was originally talking about. Football fandoms. Apparently, the Bills, they have like the nicest, greatest, most passionate fans. But what about the Jets and Giants? Where do their fans stand? Well, the breakdown and the not-so-surprising classifications are on the WRRV.

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1: The window is open yet again, and for a very good reason. The gathering at the Barclay Center. Who's gathering? Well, Silver Sun Pickups, our WRRV Sessions friends, Weezer. They're going to be there as well. The date on this show is September 30th. That is just a couple weeks away. So open up your WRRV app. I need you to click the button that says Tech Studio, and I need you to simply send me the word Brooklyn so I can send you there to see Weezer at the end of this month.

0: 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Teachers are not okay. 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They're doing a million things at once with zero free time and somehow still saying, no worries, when a kid says,
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I played some older Modest Mouse for you during the 5 o'clock Road Rage and said, oh my God, that song is 24 years old. That's a newer one. That's the latest from Modest Mouse called Picking Dragon's Pockets with the Hudson Valley's Alternative WRRV.

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the band No Hard Feelings. We know we are getting, Pearl Jam, getting a new drummer. Some rumors are circulating, but I'm not going to spread those rumors. I'm going to wait until we find out in just about 2 weeks.

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It was so great to see Matt Cameron back behind the kit during the Soundgarden reunion last week during the Seattle Seahawks game. If you actually got to watch it, that's a story for another time. You already heard me complaining about that. Back to Matt Cameron, former drummer for Pearl Jam, announced he would be parting ways with

0: Okay, real talk. Teachers are not okay. And we mean that with love. They're doing a million things at once with zero free time and somehow still saying, no worries, when a kid says,
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Turnstile with the Hudson Valley's alternative 92.7, 96.9 WRRV. It is Val. Have you heard? We're going to be giving out some money. The winning begins on Thursday. And if you can hang tight for me, I'll fill you in on some more details. Maybe give you the cash number. Okay. Thanks.

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Thursday, it is back. The WRRV $25,000. You heard me right. That's 3 zeros on there. Big bribe. You need to have the WRRV app. You have between now and Thursday morning to get this thing situated on your phone, because codes will be coming your way and you'll want to enter them and you'll want to win $25,000.

0: 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I'm Alex.
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